0: just chatting it up about this crazy story that just happened to him on a plane. What happened?
1: It was kind of wild. This Japanese lady in the front row just completely knocked out before we even taxied out. Like, she sat down and was asleep. Uh-huh. And she didn't move at all for like 11 and a half hours.
0: Like, she didn't eat or anything?
1: No, like, the staff tried to wake her up to, like, eat, you know, for anything. And she was just knocked out. Like, she didn't even get up to go to the bathroom.
0: Oh, my gosh. That's wild. Like,

0: seen this many times, someone using the bathroom barefoot on a plane. I later thought it was like a 12-hour flight, but even if it's like an hour flight, it's just disgusting.
1: Yeah, not even like socks. Just put your shoes on, please. Why would I do 0.7? That was Sarah in Pines using the Talkback feature.

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It's Baby Friday, and tomorrow's payday, and Amazon Prime Day runs till tomorrow, so whatever's in that cart could get purchased. Just putting it out there, okay? I still have to filter mine a little bit, but it'll get done. Shopping will get done.

album. Take a Bite from Cookie Monster is a take on Bruno Mars' I Just Might. Go for Gold, Hunter X's Golden by Abby, Zoe, and Rosita. That is so cute. Y100.7. There's like 8 more tracks. I could be-

you and your bestie had a fight and then now you have no one to go to for the Harry Styles shows at Madison Square Garden. I mean, 30 sold out shows. That's just wild. If you need a bestie, I can go with you. I volunteer as tribute. I'm Claudia, Miami's number one music station, Y100.7. Still can't get my hands on any of those tickets. A little

from June 26th to July 2019. And it's like this immersive retro thrift grocery pop-up store where you can buy socks in like the package of like Cheez-Its and Cheetos and stuff. It's just so iconic. Y100.7, Miami's number one in music.

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And it's like 20 different restaurants you can check out with like culinary destinations. It is so good. Oh my gosh, I'm getting hungry just

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3: 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My voice is a little better, which is good news. And I got a lot of new music for you. Shout out to Harry Styles, man. He just be running to all his sold out shows. I saw his Wembley Stadium one. He did a 2-hour run. And then, mind you, you like got to perform the whole time. You be hitting the choreography. Got to give it up to him. This one's American Girls.

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1: I love that Olivia Rodrigo is killing it right now. I have her album on repeat. She's also joining Fortnite tonight. Oh my God, I already know my niece and nephew are going to be all over that. Right now, let's do some Gracie Abrams. Hit the Wall on the new hit list.

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1: 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Gotta love this collab. Martin Garrix, Ed Sheeran, Repeat It on the new hit list.

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1: 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Thanks so much for hanging out, discovering new music. It's been so real. I got to leave you with this one because it just made its way back to number one. Ariana Grande, hey.

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0: Sammy Joe hanging with you on Y100.7. What's going on, Matt?
1: I'm an Uber driver, so I've just been picking up people, taking them to the airport and stuff.
0: Okay, well, 5 stars for you for listening to Y100.7 at work tonight. Loving this one from Tame Impala and Jenny. 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

Olivia Rodrigo, the icon you are. She literally just started her own music festival. It is an all-female lineup, too. Chapel Roan, Doechii, and more of our favorite female artists are on the lineup. It's happening in California, but may have to take a trip out there. It's Y100.

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Our boy Somber just dropped a new song today, and we're going to be playing it for you all day, kicking off with Elvis Duran and the Y100 Morning Show later this morning. Right now, it is Sienna Spyro with Die on This Hill on Y100.7. Go!

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Zara Larsson's going to be performing there. And I just feel like it's not a party without you. So hurry up and grab those tickets while you still can. 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

Well, this is incredible news because her tour was completely sold out. Olivia Dean just released more tickets to her shows in every city but Miami, of course, because she's not coming here. But you know what? She's worth the travel up to New York for. She's incredible. Right now, it's Alex Warren on Y100.7.

0: says it took her all of 8 hours to write that song for the Toy Story 5 soundtrack.
1: At 11 a.m., went to go see Toy Story 5, got so inspired, got the songwriter zoomies, went home, wrote the end credit song for Toy Story 5. We have now produced it, and I'm doing vocals. It's 6:57 p.m.
0: Wait, I love that she said the songwriting zoomies. That's so cute. It's Y100.7 with Tame Impala and Jenny Dracula.

Harry Styles getting ready to see his American Girls. He's doing 30 sold out nights at Madison Square Garden in New York City soon. And I've been trying to gauge like what the girlies have been wearing to his shows. Workwear. They're wearing like slacks and button downs to see Harry Styles. I'm like, yeah, that's very Kiss All the Time Disco occasionally. It's American Girls on Y100.7.

Taylor Swift and Travis Kelce both spotted out on what seemed like their respective bachelor and bachelorette trips. So a bunch of Taylor's friends were spotted at her Rhode Island mansion. Travis Kelce was spotted out with the boys and Taylor Swift's brother at a NASCAR race. So it sounds like the wedding is going to be happening soon. It's Y100.7.

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All right, so word on the street is that the Beavers played Cupid for Jacob Elordi and Kendall Jenner. I was like, that's not even fair. Kendall Jenner gets to be besties with the Beavers and date Jacob Elordi. Like, seriously, what's it like being God's favorite? Justin Bieber now at Speed Demon on Y100.7.

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0: And for adults with type 2 diabetes and known heart disease, Jardiance can lower the risk of cardiovascular death too. 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

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She actually just sold out her world tour. This song has completely gone viral. My Chronically Online girlies, you've heard it a million times. 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

my sources on TikTok, because you have to believe everything you hear and see on TikTok, say that Sabrina Carpenter could possibly be announcing a tour soon. Should I just give her my direct deposit now, or... 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

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Whatever happens in Vegas stays in Vegas, unless it's at our iHeartRadio Music Festival, because you're going to want to brag about partying with Zara Larsson. 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

Alex Warren really said, I will not be a one-hit wonder. I heard him perform this at our iHeartRadio Music Awards earlier this year, and I knew it was going to be a bop. This is Fever Dream on Y100.7.

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10: What have you bought as an adult after not getting it as a kid? I found this on Reddit. I thought this was great because I immediately started listing things off. Things I always wanted or things I always needed, but never got, never could. Parents wouldn't buy it for me or yeah. I couldn't afford it. But now that you're an adult and you're working, what do you have? Gandhi, what do you have?
11: Oh, man, there are so many places to go with this. So, first of all, name brand snacks and things that have to do with, you know, food. Because I always got the bootleg version of whatever it was. And then also the supersize of any art supplies, like the big crayon box, the big colored pencils, the full color set of paint. I buy all that stuff. Oh. My parents would never. They always got me like the, here are the three primary colors. Make the rest.
5: Exactly. Right?
10: Which is a learning experience. What about you, Froggy?
5: Oh, food on the way home. I'm not told, we got that at home. You don't need that.
11: We'll just eat what
5: No, no, no. I get it now when I want it. Yes. Food on the way home.
10: Danielle?
4: So mine, I don't know if my mom even realizes this. So when I was a kid, I was not allowed to have sugar. So I don't know what the reason was, but I wasn't. So I wound up stealing a piece of sugary candy from a store and my mom busted me on it. After that, my mom let me have sugar. So whenever I now could go in a store and know I can just buy candy and eat it, it brings me back to that. And I'm like, that's right. I'm having candy and here I go.
11: How do you like me now?
4: Exactly.
10: Mm-hmm. Yeah. I'll show you, mother.
4: Yeah.
10: What about you, Scary?
12: A foosball table and a life-size full version of an old-school arcade game. I wanted a full arcade game in my house, and we never got it. But I put it in my apartment.
4: Wow.
12: Took up three-quarters of the place.
10: Well, this list is kind of great. By the way, people are texting in. A Chia Pet. Pringles. Never had Pringles when I was a kid. They wouldn't let me have them. Let's see. A horse. A puppy.
11: Hell yeah, a dog.
10: Yeah. Braces. On your teeth?
4: Okay.
10: More I might Pokemon do that cards?
11: Too. Yeah.
10: Really? See, never could get it? Or never. Your parents wouldn't let you do braces as a kid?
11: No, it wasn't that. So braces aren't just for the aesthetic. It's, you know, about your bite. And I've always had a fine bite. There was never a problem. So they were like, oh, you don't need braces. And my teeth were always super straight. But now that I'm an adult, I have wisdom teeth growing in that are moving everything and making them crooked. So got to figure that out.
4: Yeah.
10: Wow. Look at this. A lot of people saying braces. You're not alone.
4: Wow.
10: Things you bought as an adult you couldn't get as a kid. All the best Halloween decorations, like the 13-foot Jack Skellington.
11: Hell yeah.
4: Yeah.
10: The 12-foot Inferno Skeleton. Thank you, Kelly. But listen to this list. A metal detector. Oh, always wanted one as a kid.
4: Okay.
10: The gigantic pack of Crayola crayons, like you said, Gandhi. Let's see. What? Expensive Lego sets.
11: Oh yeah, the full spread.
4: Yeah.
10: Going to concerts.
4: Wow.
10: The current gaming consoles. But here's another one. Something you bought yourself as an adult you couldn't get as a kid. The removal of my impacted wisdom teeth and Invisalign.
11: There you go.
10: I
11: need that.
10: And here's one I bought the other day. Lunchables. I love Lunchables.
11: Yes. Yeah.
10: My mother, when I was a kid, like she said, I can put that together at a fraction of the price.
11: Oh, my God. All the time.
10: Things you can do as an adult that you always wanted as a kid. Therapy.
11: Yes.
4: Yeah.
10: Desserts at restaurants.
11: And appetizers.
10: Sugary cereals. I love that.
4: It's so funny, though, what Froggy said, because it's so true. How many of us did that as a kid? You're in the grocery store, or you're someplace, and you ask for something, and they go, we have that at home. But it's not the same, but it's similar.
11: Oh. That's what they would say. The amount of things my mom told me she could make at home, she was a master chef in her head. Like, I just want some french fries from Wendy's. I can make that at home. No, you can't.
4: It's not the same.
10: Mom, you can't even make Lunchables.
11: Yeah.
10: Get out of here.
6: The text, an easy bake oven, which I bought later in life. Don't even know where it is. The shoes with wheels, the Heelys, is that what they're called?
11: Oh, yeah.
6: Let's see. Ripped jeans.
4: Mm-hmm. Oh, that's another thing they used to say. You don't need to pay extra for those. Give me a pair of scissors. I'll ruin something at home for you.
6: Yep.
4: Okay.
6: Right.
4: That's great.
6: A swimming pool. That's extravagant, but never could have one as a kid, and now they can. A trampoline. Ruby slippers. What? Pop-Tarts as an adult. I love Pop-Tarts.
4: Mm. Oh, my gosh. There's so many flavors to choose from.
6: I like this. A Maserati.
11: Whoa.
6: So think about it. Well, I love this text. I always wanted one. The family would never let me get one. Now I have my own hairless cat.
4: There you go.
6: Okay.
4: All right.
6: There you go. And a lot of people never could go see them when they were kids. Now they're adults. New kids on the block. They're still around.
11: Oh, wow.
6: So think of that thing. Light bright. Doesn't matter. Think of that thing you always wanted as a kid. Your friends may have had it. You always wanted it. And now you can maybe afford to go out and get it. Go get it.
11: Yeah, sure.
6: It's never too late to have whatever that is, right?
11: Oh, as soon as I have a backyard, I'm getting a trampoline. And we can all tear our ACLs.
4: Oh,
11: it's going to be great.
6: Bounce off and hit our heads.
11: Yes.
6: Or as my dad would say, hit your noggin. Anyway, tattoos, another one. I still haven't figured that out.
1: Got a story for us?
13: I asked a guy once if he wanted to have magic sex.
6: Okay.
13: That's where he and I have sex, and then he disappears.
1: Oh! Call us 1-800-242-0100. Elvis Duran in the Morning Show.
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0: phone tap.
1: Who doesn't love a good old Froggy phone tap? Froggy, what's your phone tap about today?
2: Well, today, Gina is phone tapping her mom, Sandra. See, they're renting a house in the Bahamas for the summertime vacation, and the whole family's going, well, we got a problem. We're going to have to move that vacation by a week.
1: No, you can't do things like that, Frog.
2: So I call Sandra as the management company and let her know that, well, you're not coming that week. You're going to have to come the week after.
3: Oh, no.
2: And she gets a little bit upset.
1: All right. Froggy never disappoints us with his phone taps. Here we go. The Froggy phone tap. Listen in.
4: Hello?
2: Yeah, I'm looking for Sandra, please.
4: Hello, I'm Sandra.
2: Hi, Sandra. This is Andy from the management company that you have rented the house from in the Bahamas.
4: Hi, how are you?
2: I'm doing fabulous. How are you today?
4: Really great. Can't wait to come.
2: You know what? We're looking very forward to your arrival here in the Bahamas because, as you know, no worries here. But I just need to make a quick change to your reservation, and I wanted to run the change by you really quickly.
4: Go ahead.
2: I've got you arriving on the 21st and departing on the 28th. Is that correct?
4: Yes.
2: You would arrive on your initial departure date of the 28th and stay through the weekend.
4: That sounds lovely. But good. I have got, like, friends and family that have all bought tickets, and we booked the house for those dates, and that's the dates we'll take. Thank you very much.
2: It's just not going to work those days. We've had some circumstances come up here at the property.
4: Wait a minute.
2: Unfortunately,
4: I have got 17 people that I have corralled. People have taken time off of work. We are coming, and that is that.

0: Oh, dear God, please look down upon Sandra and grant her the ability to be a better person and stop using such foul language.
1: Are you praying for me? You have to pray for yourself, because I have to stick my boot so far up your ass it's going to come out your mouth. You're going to be my puppet.
0: Give Sandra the strength to be a better person and not use such language. Yes, I'm back. I was just speaking with my boss. And,
1: Your boss?
0: Yeah, I was
1: speaking. You were speaking with your boss?
0: Yeah, I was speaking with my boss. And he said that he can't give me an answer right now, but he'll send me a sign.
1: You don't have to send me a sign.
0: Ma'am, as soon as I get the sign, I'll let you know if we're able to move it. But
1: no, this is God. This is God. Get Sandra what she wants. You
0: please pretend she didn't say that. Oh, okay, thank you.
1: What the hell is wrong with you?
0: Actually, Mom, this is Froggy from Elvis Duran in the Morning Show, and you've been phone tapped.
1: What? Is this the Elvis Duran show?
0: Gina reached out to us and said that this vacation is like the most important thing in the world to you.
2: 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I'm sorry. I love you. I'm really excited to be on vacation with you.
1: Oh, man, I was really rude to you.
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29: We have a special guest. Intern Steph is here. Hi, Steph.
30: Hey, Steph. Hey.
29: So we found something out about Steph, and I just wanted to bring her in and ask her a few questions. Is that okay with you guys?
30: Absolutely.
31: Sure. Yep.
29: Okay. First of all, Steph, are you enjoying your time here at the show?
31: Love it, and I love that I'm full-time now.
30: Yay.
29: Look at that. So that means you're not an intern anymore.
0: Nope.
29: Oh, I didn't know that. Did I sign off on that?
0: Well, apparently.
1: Someone signed off for you, if I'm not mistaken.
29: Oh, my God. Yeah. Look at you just spending my money like it's nothing. Yeah. Well, it's worth it with you, Steph. And, you know, everyone loves you here, and you do such a great job.
0: Oh, thank you.
29: Wait, I just got this in. I've now been demoted to intern.
1: Oh,
29: great. Thanks.
2: Cool. I think that's promoted.
29: Actually. All right, Steph.
0: Yes.
29: I heard that. Well, how old are you, by the way?
0: I'm 22.
29: You've never ridden a bike.
0: Well, I have. I just don't know how to now.
1: What do you mean now?
0: Because my parents were more than willing. I'm an only child. They really got me on that. And they did the tricycle thing. They tried taking the wheels off. Once those wheels came off, I was just like, I'm not doing it.
1: Oh.
2: So well, the training wheels.
0: Yes. Yes.
29: But wait, if you take wheels off a tricycle, that's not going to work.
0: Yeah. No. Yeah. The training wheels on a bike.
1: A unicycle.
29: Okay. Gotcha.
0: Sorry. Dragon. I don't know anything about bikes.
29: Okay. So you just couldn't get the balance right. So you just gave up and you never rode a bike since then?
0: Yeah. It's just like, if I can't do something, like if I don't know that I'm good at it, I'm not doing it.
29: Well, how do you become good at it if you don't do it?
1: Steph.
0: Like, I need a lot of practice behind the scenes before I'm going to whip it out in public.
1: Okay. Wow.
29: That's something Father Callahan taught me that. All right, so you don't want to ride a bike in front of someone unless you know how to do it beautifully.
0: Yeah, pretty much. And I can't, so I'm not doing it.
1: Okay.
29: What's that? That seems like a defeatist attitude.
1: Yeah, that's a way to do nothing in your life ever.
0: Yeah, I know. And I don't even use that for every single thing in my life. Like, I didn't know how to dive, and I joined the varsity swim team, and I learned, like, halfway through the season.
1: Okay.
0: So, like, I don't know where this is coming from. It's just the bike thing, I think.
1: Solely a bike.
0: Yeah.
1: Okay.
29: Is it the thought of balancing up on two wheels? It's just the science of that just kind of throws you off. You don't want to have any part of that. Is that what it is?
0: Yeah, and like I'm short, I'm small, and like the bikes are usually too big for me that I'm like using, so it just doesn't work.
29: All right. What do you guys think about the fact Steph has never really truly mastered riding a bike?
2: Well, to be honest with you, I don't know how to roller skate, and I feel like that's something I should have learned how to do a long time ago.
29: Steph, do you roller skate?
0: Absolutely not.
2: See?
29: Okay. All right.
1: Is it a thing with wheels?
0: Like,
29: do you ride in cars?
1: Like a skateboard, scooter?
0: My parents don't let me skateboard. I tried.
1: Uh-huh.
0: Scooter, no, I don't do that either.
1: Okay.
3: I will say, okay. I was embarrassingly old when the training wheels came off my bike.
0: Oh, really?
1: Like yeah. 34?
3: My family, no, they
29: do you still have that little bell on your handlebars?
3: I had my Huffy, and I wanted a Mongoose. It was this at the time. And my father said, I'm not going to buy you the Mongoose until the training wheels come off the Huffy. And he, for hours, we'd go up and down the alleyway, and then he would raise the training wheels ever so slightly, so they'd still be there as a guide if I tipped. And that's how I... Finally, at the age of maybe 15 or 16,
29: Are you kidding me?
1: The hell out of here!
3: I was like 15 years old.
2: And wait, I finally, you were 16 years old.
29: Holy crap!
2: Dad running wheels? Behind the bike.
3: Then the training wheels came up, and I learned, and I mastered it. Shut up!
29: Okay, you mastered it. It doesn't matter.
3: As a result, I've always been afraid to ride a skateboard. I've mentioned it here before.
1: Oh,
3: so that's one thing I'm not going to touch.
29: Don't. We think it's a little too late for the skateboard. No offense. You remember the day he came in and said he has a scooter now?
1: Yes. Yeah. Absolutely. I want to see it so bad.
3: I could balance on a scooter. But I have.
1: Did you get beat up a lot?
3: No.
1: They just let you be 16 years old with training wheels?
29: He would outrun them with his training wheels on his bike.
3: I was a late bloomer.
29: There you go.
3: I might have been 14.
29: Busted. Back to Steph. Steph, we've heard several things from you so far. You said that your parents would not let you do this, would not let you do that as an only child.
0: Yeah.
29: And I don't. So, did they? What else did they, in your opinion, shield you from, or try to persuade you to stay away from other things, or just things that would cause broken bones, or what was their logic?
0: I don't know. I mean, I'm the only girl, obviously. So like, there was a lot of different things with like curfew. I had a bedtime even when I was a senior in high school. Like, but my mom just thinks it's for my safety and for me. Like, I was smart in high school. Like, I got all A's pretty much. And she's like, listen, it's because I have all these rules for you. So you have to keep doing it. So that was kind of it for that.
1: Oh.
29: Wow. And did they let you out of your room ever?
0: Yeah. Like, I definitely had a good life, but there were a lot more rules than the average child.
29: Okay. And look, we're not, well, I know Gandhi and I are not parents, neither is Scary or Nate. I mean, so who are we to, you know, wonder what their technique was all about? So what else? You also say you're very picky about your food.
0: Yeah, I am.
29: How picky is picky? Like, what will you not get near?
0: Like a lot. It's like, what will I get near? I like carbs. I like bagels. I don't do any kind of meat unless it's chicken, and I don't even do grilled chicken. It has to be breaded or fried.
29: Okay. So it's not a meat thing. It's a preparation thing.
0: Yeah. It's like texture. It's taste. It's not being around it much. Like, I don't know. And like my parents would do that. Oh, if you don't eat your dinner, then you can't. Like, you can't do anything else. You have to just go to bed. And I would choose to go to bed. I was like, I'm not doing it.
1: Wow.
29: Wow. Okay, what other food?
0: I don't do, like, tomatoes, yet I like tomato sauce.
29: Right.
0: I don't know. But then I like random things like ketchup, pickles, olives, which a lot of picky eaters don't like.
29: Right. Do you like fish?
0: No, absolutely not.
29: Oh, no. That's in the meat compartment for you.
0: Yeah.
29: God, well, what do you, Scary.
3: I have a question then. Do you feel like you need to rebel because you feel like you weren't given some of these things? Is this going to work against your parents' plan for you? Or has it worked against your parents' plan?
0: No, I mean, like some things I will try to rebel with, but like within reason. But in terms of like breaking rules, like I don't curse. Like I'm not going to go curse now just because like my parents told me not to. Like that's something I believe in as well.
29: And that's great, by the way. By the way, Danielle just joined us. Steph refuses to curse.
1: Ah, Steph. Why?
29: But she doesn't ride a bike. And, you know, she only eats chicken if it's fried. Okay, back to you, Steph.
1: Okay.
29: You're late for the break. It's not.
0: Well, notes are crazy. It's all good.
1: Well, I have a question.
0: Yeah.
1: Do you feel like any of this gets in the way of things that you want to do?
0: For sure. Like, okay. I'm scared. Like, I'm not scared to go on a date, but like, I have to pick the restaurant or else, like, I'm not going to be okay.
1: Okay.
0: Yeah.
29: So, Chick-fil-A is where you go to on your dates?
0: Wait, funny Chick-fil-A story. I hate Thanksgiving. So, my mom will cater Chick-fil-A just for me at Thanksgiving.
1: Oh my God.
29: Well, wait. Why do you hate Thanksgiving? Because of the food, or you just want to hang out with family?
0: Like, both, but like the food. Okay.
1: This is incredible.
0: Wow. Yeah.
1: Okay.
29: Well, okay. So are there other things that you limit yourself with or just refuse to do and people give you grief, like we've given you grief about a few things? Not really, but a little.
0: Honestly, no. I mean, like, I'm always up to something. I'm always doing really random excursions. I think these are kind of the only things, and that's probably why I do so many other random things.
29: Okay. Like what? What do you do a lot of that people are afraid for your life?
0: I'm not afraid, but like I would be open to skydiving, and I thought about it when I was abroad to go to Switzerland. I didn't end up doing it because I was like, like I'll save it for later, but like I'm not opposed to doing it when other people are definitely afraid of it.
1: You should do it.
0: Okay.
29: It's great.
0: I will.
29: You'll go with, you know, in tandem with someone else.
0: Yeah, no, I definitely have to do that. I did. Oh, this is scary. I'm like saying this for the first time on air. I did do some solo traveling that my parents don't know about.
29: Now, but that's a major step, especially for a woman, you know.
0: Yeah.
29: And Gandhi is a huge, huge advocate for single travel for women, right?
1: Yeah,
29: but you got to study up and be smart about it, right?
1: You have to be careful.
0: Definitely.
1: Where'd you go?
0: I went to Paris, Budapest, Prague. I met a friend in Barcelona, but like I went by myself for the first time.
29: Wow.
0: I did another one too. Oh, Croatia.
1: Wow. So you've done this, you've gone multiple times by yourself.
0: Yeah.
1: Where do your parents think you are?
0: Well, here's the thing. So I was all abroad while I did this hated how like other kids that I was with like wouldn't make plans. And I'm like, I'm not going to give up my experience just because you guys don't know how to plan. So I went by myself and I also like, I would see people that I knew in the airport. I'd be like, can I take a selfie with you just to send it to my parents and say that you're with me?
29: Oh, wow. Stunt friends. God. Well, I know, but you know, we sit here and listen to you say that you're limited with your diet. You're limited with, you know, bicycle riding, things like that, but you're so well-rounded beyond the scope of many people listening right now by traveling to all those countries by yourself as a woman. That's fantastic.
0: Yeah,
29: I think it's great. All right,
3: so I have another question.
1: Oh, okay.
3: Well, is it so if you're not afraid to travel and do all these rebellious, awesome, cool things, why, what's stopping you from trying meat? Things like, you know, these are basic things. These are things in front of you every day.
0: Oh, it's just like, it's something in my head. Like, I just can't get past the taste, the texture. It's definitely a me thing.
29: You know, if you have to do one or the other, I think travel over meat. You're doing okay.
1: Yeah. You pick one. Yeah.
29: Right. Yeah, I don't see how eating meat is adventurous or bold. But anyway, I'm glad that you came in and shared this with us because a lot of people listening are relating to what you're saying, believe
0: yeah,
29: it or not.
0: Yeah, there's a community.
29: There's a community of old weirdos and freaks like you. It's all good. Well, okay, so we've decided to keep you. And we're going to let you stay employed here as long as you want.
4: Only, but I need you to say one bad word. Say bad one what? Bad word.
0: No!
29: She doesn't
0: curse. It's against my brand.
4: Oh, my God.
29: She has a brand that doesn't curse.
4: Yeah.
29: I love that. All right, thank you, Steph. It's great getting to know you a little better. And we'll see you around the hallways.
0: Yeah, see you.
29: We're taking you out to a steakhouse for lunch.
0: Oh, no. Worst nightmare.
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2: From the Alex Hanna Weather Center, car accident, traffic ticket, immigration, Alex Hanna, Miami. Here's your Y100 forecast.
3: Beautiful sunny skies for your Friday. Yes, you're going to need your shades and some sunblock as well. It's going to be hot, highs in the 90s in Fort Lauderdale, 90s as well in Hialeah, and tonight lows in the 80s. Nice and sunny for your weekend with a very small chance of rain. It's going to be hot and humid, highs in the 90s. Get news, traffic, and weather around the clock when you set News Radio WIOD on your iHeartRadio presets. I'm Claudia, and that's your weather.
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9: 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Nielsen Angulo answered an early German goal in the ninth minute.
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0: You know, everything Marshmello touches turns to gold. I love that.
1: 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Well, Coi Leray sampled it in this song called Outside.
2: Throwing it on. I be driving him crazy like he's been in the corner. It's gonna be a wild night, so just live in the moment. Give me this, give me that, give me liquor. 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

OMG, Benson Boone's new song, The Time of My Life. Oh, I'm obsessed already. Like, it's just, I saw the music video, got a little teary-eyed, thought about what this man has been through the last, 2.5 years? Yeah, it's New Music Friday. Here we go. Turn that volume up.

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Yes, Olivia Rodrigo, you go, Glen Coco. She created an all-women music festival. It's coming this August. It's called the Daisy Chain Fields. And she's going to have Chapeau Roan, Dochi, and Cat's Eye performing. It's going to be so good.

The end of an era. After 30 years at Bayside Marketplace, the Hard Rock Cafe is going to be closing. My heart, low-key, is a little bit broken because that's like where you go and take people that come to visit, right? Like, that's like one of the landmarks. Anyway, it's going to be closing down August 19th. Y100.7.

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17: 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You could win $2,500 coming up next hour. 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

0: wedding, I think it's a diversion. What do you think, Megan?
1: 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That's like, why is it so public now?
0: Yeah, MSG, road closures. Watch her get married in Miami. And then everybody's like, wait, what? 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

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I'm Claudia.

Olivia Rodrigo right there on Miami's number one music station, Y100.7. And she's officially joined Fortnite's iconic series as a playable character. That's right. If you're down to have her in your character portfolio thing, whatever. I'm not a gamer, so that's what I'm guessing it's called. She has two new outfits and track jams and cosmetics. That's the part that's like really cool to me, I guess.

0: 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It's a new Music Friday on iHeartRadio. And that was the iHeartRadio world premiere of my new song, The Time of My Life.
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Want to see Shakira? 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Well, you got to answer a quick little trivia question to win your tickets to her show at the Kaseya Center next week. 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
1: Oh, the lies, I swear. 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

0: Y100.7, what's your name? Where are you calling from?
1: Yes, my name is Olga, Hollywood, Florida.
0: Hi, Olga. You think you know Shakira?
1: Yes.
0: Olga, for Shakira tickets, has she won a Grammy before? True or false?
1: True.
0: Yes! Look at you! You're going to go see Shakira!
1: Yes, I'm a fan. I'm a big fan of Shakira.
0: Congratulations!
1: Yes, thank you. You made my day.
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And we are T-minus, what, like 4 days for her to take over the Amaranth Bank Arena? June 30th, July 2nd, and 3rd. Oh, my God. 3 nights.

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1: 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Instead of red flags and being like super freaked out by like the dating world, think, what are green flags for me? 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

to the weekend. I hope you are choosing happy. Drew stepping in 4 days, 12 hours and 2 minutes before we are screaming Ariana Grande lyrics. 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

Moon celebrated his birthday yesterday and gave us a brand new song. I'm playing it for you right now. It's kind of like him saying, I'm having the time of my life, but emotionally, I'm not okay. The whole song. It's like if your ex leaves, you throw a party and spend the entire party staring at the exit door. 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
1: Are we choosing happy? Miami, what's going on? It's Drew. We will be when we win these Shakira tickets coming up inside the commercial free drive at 420. Also have another shot at $2,500 for you. 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

So obviously Olivia Rodrigo just dropped a bunch of new music, but rumors are swirling about more coming. Hey, it's Drew. Y100.7, that's right. Olivia Rodrigo rumored to have a song on the brand new Spider-Man Brand New Day soundtrack coming soon. I know.

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this, and I'm playing it for you right now. Hey, it's Drew. Y100.7. This song, it feels like the moment when you finally get over something and your brain clicks and goes, oh, wow, we're okay. It's not just a song. It's like a mental reset button with a beat.

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Benson Boone living his best life right now. Celebrated a birthday yesterday. He's been doing all this promo for his new song that I'm playing for you right now with Alex Earl, which, by the way, are they dating? What's going on? I don't hate them together. Brand new Benson Boone, it's the time of my life.

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0: 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I'm Drew. You're calling from where?
1: Miami.
0: You working today? What are you doing?
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0: You are? Okay, you called the boss earlier like, feeling great. I get it. USA played late last night

0: 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I'm Ellen Kay, and along with therapist Sarah Dash, we tackle your troubles. 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

Miami's number one hit music station, Y100.7. It's Thais. Happy Friday. Oh, so happy I can finally have a spicy margarita. And you know what? I'm going to drink one for my girl, Ariana Grande, because it's her birthday today. Happy birthday, Ari.

0: It's Somber. That was the iHeartRadio world premiere of my new song, My Body Isn't Ready. It's a new music Friday on iHeartRadio all day today, right here.
1: It's the weekend on Y100.7.

100.7. But you know what? Even though she has a full tour planned out, Olivia Rodrigo is booked and busy. Because what do you mean that she just created her own music festival? All women lineup. I love that. Here's Drop Dead on Y100.7. I know.

This is how I know that Harry Styles fans are ride or die. Hey, it's Thais on Y100.7. This girl had a sign at his show that said, "I sold feet pics to get here." He had to stop his concert midway and be like, "What's your name? And how many feet pics did you sell?" But honestly, iconic. You got to do what you got to do to see Harry Styles. Here's a